0: Oh, that's all right. I'm sure we're going to have a really good time.
1: 6, 7, 8, and a 1.
2: Hey.
0: Hi.
2: So I have new choreo.
0: New choreo.
2: Yes.
0: Okay.
2: So it goes 2, 3, 4, 5, 6, 7, 8.
0: Oh, I love that.

0: job, everyone. Do it. That was great. Are you ready to do another one?
1: I'm ready. You guys want to do it again? One more time?
0: Where's the giant...